0: 333.
1: God bless the World Cup, not because of the soccer, but because of the fans from all around the world, showing Americans how to get along. 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A guy from Argentina high-fiving a guy from Morocco. A South Korean woman sharing a table with fans from Mexico. Maybe we can learn something. Maybe we can learn to cheer for our side without declaring war on everyone else's. Maybe we can disagree without blocking each other on social media. And maybe we can remember that we're all sharing the same stadium. So welcome to America, World Cup fans. And thanks for the lesson. But we'll pass. We suck. We like to fight.
2: Yeah!
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Channel 93.3, I'm Nerf, and this is kind of big news. After nearly 500 million spins on Spotify, Temper City has finally released a second track. Yes, they've got a song called Reverse Psychology out now. You can go check that out. It is their second song they've ever released. That's still pretty crazy to me, and I don't think it's made a peep compared to Self-Aware, but I don't know. Give it a shot. See if this is an actual band that you like or just the song that you like. You know what I mean? It's Channel 93.3, Self-Aware, Temper City.

Come Down, that's Bush, Channel 93.3. Definitely evokes some memories for me. That's what these throwback tracks are for. Reminds me of my college days. So that was about like 1995, I think. I was mid-college. In fact, I think I was studying abroad. And that song was part of my life. It's Channel 93.3.

Almost Monday. No more regrets. Noah Kahan, Doors. Weezer, We Might As Well Be Strangers.

Channel 93.3. I'm Nerf, and that's it for my day. I'm getting out of here, but Modest Mouse has a new song called Picking Dragon's Pockets, and Swanee's going to play it for you here shortly. Stick around for that. And I bid you adieu till tomorrow at 3. See you later. I leave you with Delicate from Bike Roots, Channel 93.3.

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Halloween. Have not picked my costume yet. Got to talk to the missus about that one. What do I got coming up this hour? New music on the way from Knox. Go for Broke. We got some Tame Impala. Loser. Got information on his show coming up in less than 2 weeks here. Starting things off with new music from Modest Mouse. Picking Dragon's Pockets on Channel 93.3.

Channel 93.3, Swanee, happy Tuesday and happy September, folks. We're getting closer and closer to fall. It's pumpkin spice season, and Spirit Halloween stores are cropping up all throughout town like weeds, but not like bad weeds, like good weeds, because I love

0: Channel 93. Swanee, got some new knocks on the way. Go for Broke coming up. No trivia this week. No evening contest. I am going on vacation after tonight. Actually, heading to DIA after my shift. Just getting out of the building as quickly as 11 o'clock hits. And then heading to my red eye flight with the missus. Simone taking over tomorrow. We decided no contest this week. They'll be back tomorrow. Simone will probably be doing something different. Mike Jones might be doing a different thing. But if you want to win some free tickets this week, tomorrow in the AM, Steve Burrell playing What's in My Can. This week he's giving away tickets to Bleachers live at Red Rocks this month on the 23rd. Check it out on the calendar, ktcl.com.
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18: I feel this way about every album I make. You make it in a dream state. You're sitting in a small room and you're thinking, what would it feel like if a lot of people were connecting with this? And so it's like the sound of a great album to me is the sound of people dreaming about connection. Live music is literal connection. So when you see the like actual fruition of a dream, to me, a great album should sound like a dream. Like, I don't want it to sound like the live show. I don't want it. It's like it should sound like people dreaming of a thing, capturing that before they even fully know what it is.
0: Bleachers comes to Red Rocks on September 23rd. Before that, Godsmack plays the Junkyard on September 9th. The Yoppers play in the Bluebird Theater on September 10th. Tame Impala come into the Ball Arena on September 11th. Brandon Flowers plays the Ogden on the 12th. And Violent Femmes plays the Mission Ballroom on September 13th. 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
1: 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I am so excited to say this. Knox is going to be here next month in October. October is next month. I'm so excited. They're going to be here on the 20th playing the Ogden Theater. 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

Channel 93.3, Swanee, and I just stepped outside during the break, and I almost need long sleeves. I can't believe it. It's supposed to be a low of 58 tonight, and we're not seeing highs in the 90s for the rest of the week. Supposed to be sunny throughout the rest of the week, but not going to be hot. Still going to be warm, not hot, not what we're used to. New music, new summery music to celebrate the passing of the new month. 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

Channel 93.3, Swanee here for the 8 o'clock. Happy Tuesday, happy September, and happy end of another summer. I've got some new music to celebrate. Super Sometimes Afterthought on the way. We got a throwback from Incubus. Wish You Were Here. Going straight back to my high school times. And starting things off right now with new music from Noah Kahan. You saw him just a couple of weeks ago. It's Doors on Channel 93.3.

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Super Sometimes Afterthought. It's new music on Channel 93.3. They're going to be here in just a couple weeks playing Fort Collins at the Soundbar at September 22nd. And then the next night in Colorado Springs at the Black Sheep. They'll be in Denver in November. Denver in November on the 28th playing the Federal Theater. I'm Swanee. 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

Revivalists, Heartstop, it's new music on Channel 93.3, helping us close out the 8 o'clock hour. They're going to be here at the end of the month, playing September 25th at Red Rocks. As I always say, it's on the calendar, ktcl.com. I'm Swanee. Happy Tuesday, folks. We've got even more new music on the way to open up 9 p.m. Nothing But Thieves coming up in just a few minutes. It's Channel 93.3.

Channel 93.3, Swanee here for the 9 o'clock. Happy Tuesday. Happy September. New music from Cage the Elephant on the way, Beaches in Tennessee. Got new music from Leap, Exit Signs. 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And some new Temper City as well, Self-Aware. 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

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It's new music on Channel 93.3. I'm Swanee. Even more new music coming up in just a couple minutes. Leap, Exit Signs. I have not spun this track yet, so it's going to be a brand new one for me. And thank you for being here for it. 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

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I kind of like that. Already hitting hard with our music nerds. 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

Channel 93.3, Swanee for the 10 o'clock. Happy Tuesday. Happy September, folks. Happy almost fall time. I'm so stoked. I'm so stoked for this right now to open up the hour. Brand new music on the station from Paradox. And just announced on the concert calendar, they're going to be here October 27th, playing the Marquee Theater just in time for Halloween. I'm going to have to be at that show. That is so awesome. Halloween is my favorite holiday. I look forward to it every year. And the Paradox, they're just sick, man. We got to chill with those guys at Kegs Next back in March. So happy to see them in the city again. It's Paradox. I kind of like that on Channel 93.3.

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I'm Swanee, getting us through another Tuesday night. Happy September, folks. Fall just around the corner. It's my favorite time of year. Halloween coming up next month. Have not picked my costume yet. Got to talk to the missus about that one. And I wanted to shout it out there. What are you dressing as at Halloween? Do you got plans? Let me know with the talkback feature on the iHeartRadio app, or hit me up on Instagram at 93.3 Swanee. 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

Sleeping with Sirens, House of Matches. It's new music on Channel 93.3. They're going to be here October 10th next month playing the Fillmore Auditorium. I'm Swanee, and that's it for me for a while. I'm actually heading to DIA after this. I've got a red-eye flight with the wife. We're going all on vacation for 2 weeks. My good friend Simone is taking over for the rest of this week. And we're going to have our good friend of the station, Mike Jones. He might be taking over some nights as well. I will miss you guys, but I will not miss you too much because I've needed this vacation. So I'm going to have a good time, and I'm going to try and not stress out about not being here at KTCL too much. As fun as it is, we are heading into the busy season here at the station. Season. Busy season. Hey, coming up for 11 o'clock, Alex Mack has Emerging Alt on the way. New music from Linda Lindas. We got some Buffalo Traffic Jam, Slightly Stupid, and more. Have a good one, folks. Have a good start to your fall. And I will talk to you in a couple weeks. It's Channel 93.3.

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1: I feel like I maybe say this every week, but here's the thing. It's true every week. Tuesday is always the hardest day for me. I don't know what it is. It just is like, I don't know. It's so at the beginning of the week, and there's not even like a halfway point yet. I don't know. The good news is...

Channel 93.3, Colorado Alternative. What's going on? It's Alex Mack, your host here on Emerging Alt. Now, I know that today's the first day of September, which is crazy. I can't believe fall is right around the corner. But as we're hanging on to, like, these last, you know, moments of summer, I feel like this is honestly, like, the perfect song for that. It's new Slightly Stupid right now. It's also called Backseat Driving.

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1: 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My name's Alex Mack, your host here on Emerging Alts. Who's this?
2: Alex, this is Chris from Sterling. Hey, second only to Stryker in the late night DJ world.
1: Wow, that's a huge compliment. I'm a big Stryker fan. Booker too, obviously.
2: Look, you played not too long ago. You played a Goose song, Good Times End Times. I was wondering if we could get that back on.
1: Oh, absolutely. Yeah, actually, you know what? Let me get that on for you next after the scene from Modest Mouse. Okay.
2: Cool. I will be listening.
1: Well, I always appreciate that, and you know, chime in whenever. But yeah, Goose up next after Modest Mouse. This is Picking Dragon Pockets.

Channel 93.3 Colorado Alternative. Okay, I saw such a good, like, music nerd meme today. It's Alex Mack, your host here on Emerging Alt. Remember when everybody was wearing that Joy Division shirt? It was like their album cover for Unknown Pleasures. Like the black shirt with the squiggly, they look like mountains, but it's like a, it said like that shirt didn't die. It just reinvented itself. And it was a clip together of like just tons of people at a music festival wearing Fontaine's DC merch. Like specifically their soccer jersey that everyone's wearing. By the way, maybe everybody's got it, but I still don't have one and I would definitely wear it. New Fontaine's DC right now, though. Song's called Marianne.

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What's going on? It's Alex Mack here on Emerging Alt. I don't know if you watched that YouTube series, Trackstar, where that guy interviews, like, I think it started as, like, regular people. Now it's, like, other musicians out in New York City, and he kind of quizzes them on, like, song titles and stuff. Watch the one with Sam Fender. It honestly, it just makes you want to hang out with him. This is Sam Fender right now with Olivia Dean. The song's called Rain Me In.

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1: Attention, summer campers. Boy, you sure have a lot of questions about our policies. No, the buddy system is not optional. And no, you may not use an imaginary buddy. And no, it's actually not funny when you report a bear sighting, but it's just Steve the Counselor's bear onesie. You're a bunch of a-holes. Hope you don't die in your sleep, because then we have to do paperwork. We hate that.
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20: I feel this way about every album I make. 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I don't want it. It's like it should sound like people dreaming of a thing, capturing that before they even fully know what it is.
19: Bleachers comes to Red Rocks on September 23rd. 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Tame Impala come into the Ball Arena on September 11th. Brandon Flowers plays the Ogden on the 12th. And Violent Femmes plays the Mission Ballroom on September 13th. 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

Elephant Beaches in Tennessee. 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They're trying to bury me. I'm going back to those beaches in Tennessee. Temper City, Self-Aware. 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
19: I feel this way about every album I make. You make it in a dream state. 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Like, I don't want it to sound like the live show. I don't want it. It's like it should sound like people dreaming of a thing, capturing that before they even fully know what it is.
18: Bleachers comes to Red Rocks on September 23rd. Before that, Godsmack plays The Junkyard on September 9th. The Yoppers playing the Bluebird Theater on September 10th. Tame Impala coming to the Ball Arena on September 11th. Brandon Flowers plays the Ogden on the 12th. And Violent Femmes plays the Mission Ballroom on September 13th. 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
1: Great concert.
2: Yeah, man. Thanks for bringing me. Hey, can we pull over for a quick stop?
1: Need a bathroom again?
2: You noticed? Yeah. I have frequent, medium to severe urgent bowel movements. Typically diarrhea.
1: What?
2: Other times I experience excessive gas and bloating, followed by dark, oily stools that are difficult to flush.
1: Oh, good God, man. Stop talking.
2: But it's okay, because now there's Clamorax. Clamorax works with my body to naturally calm my overactive colon, and it keeps me in the game.
1: Okay?
2: Clamorax may cause headache, death, dizziness, constipation, impotence, pain and swelling between the anus and genitals, super diarrhea, and itchy fingertips.
1: Wait, did you say death?
2: Don't take Clamorax if you're allergic to Clamorax.
1: How would I even know?
2: Ask your doctor if Clamorax is right for you, but it certainly was for me. Anyway, that bathroom?
1: Did you not take your Clamorax tonight?
2: Nah, it didn't feel like it.
3: Yeah!
0: Nerf's LOL at 505. 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

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I'm Steve Burrell. It's a nice, loud way to bring in the day. The day has started. The Heavy, How You Like Me Now, Channel 93.

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1: I think we're always trying to make music that is recognizable and that resonates with people. 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

Almost Monday, no more regrets on Channel 93.3. I'm Steve Burrell, a rare Wednesday release for those guys coming out September 9th. New album called Thank God It's Almost Monday. It's Channel 93.3.

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I'm Steve Burrell. Today is a Live Fearless Day, which, you know, you live your life like yours. I'll live mine like mine with a smidge of fear. It's No Doubt, It's My Life, your throwback track in Channel 93.

Channel 93, I'm Steve Burrell. Super Sometimes has their first headlining tour early this month, but it's in Japan. And then late in the month, back in Colorado, but this time not as headliner. They're going to be playing support for Belmont in Fort Collins and Colorado Springs. And a stop here in the Channel 93 garage in between. Super Sometimes, Afterthought.

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1: Number five.
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Pierce the veil, so far so fake. I'm Channel 93. I'm Steve Burrell. In that realm, you know, in this world obsessed with AI, there is a company that maybe you work for that's paying you to be human. There's the accounting company Ernst & Young. They're handing out up to $100 million in bonuses to employees who can show off skills that robots can't easily replicate. And that seems like money in the bank to me. So Ernst & Young employees use this. Ever seen a robot eat a burrito? Didn't think so. Ever seen a robot think it was Friday when it was really Thursday? Probably not. You ever seen a robot take a 20-minute bathroom break? Plenty of opportunities. Go get that bonus.

0: he's a butcher with a smile, cut me farther than I've ever been.
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Temper City, self-aware on Channel 93. I'm Steve Burrell. Those guys for months, famously the One Song Wonders. They just had that one song out, but now they just released another one last week called Reverse Psychology, and it's good. And so you can look at it now as the band that only has two songs out, or the band that every song they've released is a banger. It's going to be hard to keep that up forever, though. It's Channel 93.

Cage Elephant, come a little closer, live from the Channel 93 garage. I'm Steve Burrell, live Cage Elephant. We got more of that happening with an announcement coming next week, the very broad next week for Cage Elephant. They're going to be announcing a tour, and then a very specific next week of the 10th of September, releasing a new song called Dying in Reverse. It's Channel 93.

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1: I was watching Ziggy Stardust and the Spiders from Mars, the film, the other day. The way that Bowie just was, like, he's so theatrical. I think that's what rock music is. Rock is theater, you know, and now it's literally becoming even more like that.
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The Paradox, I kind of like that, on Channel 93, here in town for a show at the Summit next month. This month, let's talk about bleachers coming to Red Rocks September 23rd. It's my prize this week for What's in My Can. I'm Steve Burrell. We're about to play What's in My Can. It's the game where I have a can. And the first person to correctly identify the item inside the can at 303-631-2933 wins the game and wins my prize, which is a pair of tickets to bleachers at Red Rocks. And I was thinking that.

Last night I was at Red Rocks. And the thing about going to a concert that I really appreciate is there are very few opportunities to just be in a crowd of people, but also all by yourself. There's no obligation to do anything at a concert other than just watch the performance and think and maybe dance a little bit. So that's what I'm offering you, or whatever it is that you like to do at a concert right now with this game. All right, so here's how we're going to play. I'm using the Great Big Holiday Popcorn Tin that sounds like this when I shake it with the item inside. There's a little sharp edge developing on this thing. I'm always afraid of it. This is going to cut me. I'm in here all by myself and I'm bleed out. No one's even know. Everyone's just waiting for the next clue. That would be a sad way to go. But I am going to give you this clue right now. Your first and only clue is that what's in my can is used as a specialized container. It's used to hold something. Now let your thoughts go deep because this is Wednesday, Stump Day. It might just be a little bit tougher, but let's see. It is a specialized container. 303-631-2933. What's in my can?

0: Channel 93. I'm Steve Burrell. We're playing What's in My Can, brought to you by Steel Bros Heating and Cooling. And here's where we are so far in your quest to collect these tickets to Bleachers at Red Rocks that first full day of fall, September 23rd. If you could tell me what I have in my great big popcorn tin today, that sounds like this when I shake with the item inside. That's a lot in there. I said, What's in My Can is a container, a specialized container. Here on Stump Day. Let's see if you can figure it out, round one. Channel 93. Oh, that was weird. Channel 93, good morning. Who's this?
1: Oh, good morning. This is Jake.
0: Jake? That was weird. All right. Hope it's not me doing that. It's Channel 93, good morning. Who's this?
2: Miss Nikki.
0: Nikki. There's my third attempt here to try to get the first color in. Don't hang up on me, all right?
2: I won't.
0: All right. So as the first person through, you do get the extra shake. Do you want that?
2: Of course.
0: All right, here you go. Now, Nikki, I think I talked too much. I'm trying to make this hard on a Wednesday, but that, as I said, that clue is like too many words. But let's see what's in my can.
2: Is it a bottle of lotion?
0: It is not that. Hey, what's in my can?
2: Is it a pill box?
0: Not a pill box. But see, that's the kind of stuff I'm thinking about. Hey, what's in my can here?
3: Do you have a contact lens case?
0: No, I don't. That was good. Whatcha thinks in this can?
2: A glasses case?
0: Nope. Do you have any idea as to what's in my can?
4: Is it a retainer container?
0: Nope. What do you, retainer container? Hey, what's in my can?
1: Is it a coconut?
0: Nope. All right, I'm going to do one more before we move on. But maybe we'll end it here. What's in my can?
5: A gas can.
0: Nope. All right. 303-631-2933 is the number. It's good to see that most of you are on board. As to what's in this can, where I said I've been using the big old popcorn tin that I carefully shake with the item inside, and it sounds like this. Listen to that. Like I said, inside there is a specialized container, and I think the closest person to it was the pillbox answer, because the specialized container is very organized. It's made to organize what's inside. 303-631-2933. What's in my can?

0: Killers When You Were Younger, throwback track in Channel 93. I'm Steve Burrell. We are looking forward to that first full day of fall for many reasons, including a stop at Red Rocks for Bleachers and your free tickets to that show if you can tell me what I got in my cam this week. And today, brought to you by Steel Bros Heating and Cooling. Here's where we are. I said, what's in my cam? The big popcorn tin. I'm using that. And it sounds like this when I shake it with the item inside. I said inside that can is a specialized container, and they followed that up with the specialized because it's very organized. So at 303-631-2933, could we get it in round two? What is in this can?
1: Tackle box.
0: Yes, it is a tackle box in my can today.
1: Yeah.
0: You seemed unsure of that answer as you were saying it.
1: Yeah, I was a little bit, but you said something that was very organized.
0: Yes.
1: Like a pill bottle, so I was like, a tackle box is a pretty good guess.
0: It's very organized. It's where you're a tackle box for your fishing gear, of course.
1: Yeah.
0: You know, you got to keep your worms over here. You got to keep your crawdaddies over here. Keep your hooks over there. Been a long time since I've actually used a tackle box. Got this one.
1: Yeah, me too.
0: Yeah. Need to use it more. I should have used it this summer. Maybe I still got time. That's me musing about my future. Who's this?
1: This is Rich.
0: Rich, your future includes a trip to Red Rocks on September 23rd. I got a pair of tickets to go check out Bleachers that night for you.
1: Oh, hell yeah. Right on, man. Thank you.
0: Yeah. Rich, have you won this game before?
1: No, I haven't.
0: Yeah!
1: No, I tried to play before, but yeah. I tried to play yesterday. I thought it was like a 2-2 yesterday, but I couldn't get through.
0: It was a 2-2 yesterday. Did you get
1: was
0: through?
1: Was it?
0: Yes.
1: Oh, man. I would have won yesterday. God dang it. I couldn't get through.
0: Well, hey, don't think about that. Think about this, because you get it anyway. You get the satisfaction of knowing that you could have won yesterday, but the real satisfaction by winning these Bleachers tickets and by knowing I have this tackle box in my can today. Rich, you did it. You won!
1: Right on.

Sublime Until the Sun Explodes on Channel 93. I'm Steve Burrell. A continuation of the theme of that song was an interview many, many months ago I read from Jacob Knoll, where he talked about how he used to call Sublime his dad's band. But now with the new album and, of course, how they've been touring, he says now it's our band. It's us. And that's a really unique opportunity. I don't know if I've ever seen anything like that. It's Channel 93.

0: The show began. 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
0: "You're wonderful, Butch. 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

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I'm Steve Burrell. 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

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I'm Steve Burrell. So presently, everyone's jumping on the MapQuest train recently, and I downloaded it myself and used it for the first time. It's a navigation app. And of course, it got me where I was going. But more importantly, I was able to change my avatar to a unicorn, which showed a trail of rainbows as the unicorn is running down the highway. I am sold on MapQuest. It's

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0: Channel 93. I'm Steve Burrell with Labor Day weekend almost upon us here. It's time to start thinking about that and how you can score. Here's how we're helping you out with that. It's Labor Day weekend. For us, it's LOL Birthday weekend, has been for the last couple of years. We roll out a bunch of these LOLs, dig up a bunch of the past. And this weekend, we're asking you to help by sending us your best joke or your worst joke through the talkback on the iHeartRadio app. And if you do, you could win a $500 Living Spaces promo card. And here's an example of one I got this morning from Holly.
1: Why does nobody want to get into a pillow fight with death?
0: Why?
1: Because of the repercussions.
0: Man, if you like a pun, especially a bad pun, that joke was for you. That's for Nerf, for sure. And that groaner of a joke could land Holly that $500 Living Spaces promo card. She's in the running now. So what is your best or worst joke? Hit me up on the talkback. Hit us up on the talkback. You could do it now. You could do it later today. Might as well do it now. You're thinking about it. And it's easy enough on that iHeartRadio app. You just press and hold that red microphone button while you're listening to us, KTCL Channel 93. 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
1: It's weird to think about because it felt really odd to be going in there as a band that was still functional and active. It was like taking one night off to do a little retrospective, which is not something we think about really ever. But for one night, and I think it was as much for friends and family as it was for us. It was really, really nice to include all the people that had, you know, either raised us or helped us along all those years and, you know, and have a good time doing it. And then the very next day, you know, we're all thinking about the next record.
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1: I do make animal noises before I go on stage. Yeah, I've heard other singers. Occasionally, you'll be in a TV studio doing something, and you hear people next to it, and people that you really admire, and you hear them go, woo, woo! And it's like the cuckoo next door. And it's not. It's somebody really great warming their voice up. And I said, I could never do that. It's really, really, really uncool. I couldn't do that. I couldn't do it in public. I do it now in public. I am making those clucking sounds. If you happen to be in a bathroom near the U2's dressing room, that might be me.
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0: Panic at the Disco, 9 in the afternoon, Channel 93. I'm Steve Burrell, and that means it's time for me to go. Have a great rest of yours. See you back here tomorrow morning. Smitty's in next. This is Knox, Go For Broke, Channel 93.
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2: I feel this way about every album I make. You make it in a dream state. You're sitting in a small room and you're thinking, what if... what would it feel like if a lot of people were connecting with this? And so it's like the sound of a great album to me is the sound of people dreaming about connection. 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So when you see the like actual fruition of a dream, like, to me, a great album should sound like a dream. Like, I don't want it to sound like the live show. I don't want it. It's like it should sound like people dreaming of a thing, capturing that before they even fully know what it is.
1: Bleachers comes to Red Rocks on September 23rd. Before that, Godsmack plays The Junkyard on September 9th. The Yoppers play in the Bluebird Theater on September 10th. Tame Impala come into the Ball Arena on September 11th. Brandon Flowers plays the Ogden on the 12th. And Violent Femmes plays the Mission Ballroom on September 13th. 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

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They only just released a second track, their latest, dropped on Friday. It's called Reverse Psychology. I'm Smitty. 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
17: In 2005, investigators in Palm Beach, Florida, began uncovering a dark secret.
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17: 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That man was Jeffrey Epstein, and he had set up a system designed to bring him underage girls. Local police and the federal government would investigate and, by their count, find dozens of victims. Epstein would become one of the world's most infamous predators, a man who could have faced decades in prison but served just 13 months in his own wing of a county jail.
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17: Epstein's abuse would span years and cross state lines.
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17: 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Truth and Lies, Jeffrey Epstein.
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1: Growing up as a jazz fan and an aspiring jazz musician really shaped my attitude and my actions in the way that I approach listening to music, perform music. It's a big part of who I am, and I think a big part for all of us in the Red Hot Chili Peppers. We like to make up music on the spot and to change music while we're playing it live and to take risks that we might fall on our faces and fail miserably, but we might also create something in that moment that's just perfect for us, you know? And I feel like that type of freedom has really had a lot to do with us having longevity for so long, always aspiring to be better.
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Super Sometimes going to be in Colorado Springs and Fort Collins, and that happening 22nd and 23rd of this month, which means they're going to have to drive through Denver anyway. Maybe we'll get him in the Channel 93.3 garage. 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

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I was just planning a little vacation for next week, and maybe you want to plan a little vacation to Vegas. Be ready for another keyword to win that flyaway to Vegas for the iHeartRadio Music Festival in a couple weeks, plus $1,000. That keyword happens just after 1 o'clock. 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

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Cage the Elephant have been busy working in the studio, and they gave us a new jam. This one's called Beaches in Tennessee, and then we're about to get another new single, their upcoming one, September 10th, called Dying in Reverse. 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

Channel 93.3, I'm Smitty. Throwback lunch on the way, which means those Coheed and Cambria tickets up for grabs. And some of your throwback lunch requests while you're waiting to win. I'm at Smitty on Air on Instagram or hit that red talkback mic. 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
2: 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What's up?
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5: 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Like, I don't want it to sound like the live show. I don't want it. It's like it should sound like people dreaming of a thing, capturing that before they even fully know what it is.
4: Bleachers comes to Red Rocks on September 23rd. Before that, Godsmack plays the Junkyard on September 9th. The Yoppers play in the Bluebird Theater on September 10th. Tame Impala come into the Ball Arena on September 11th. Brandon Flowers plays the Ogden on the 12th. And Violent Femmes plays the Mission Ballroom on September 13th. 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

Eminem on Channel 93.3's Throwback Lunch. I'm Smitty. I've got your Coheed and Cambria tickets that show at Red Rocks September 29th. If you want those, DM me, Smitty on Air, on Instagram, and tell me Coheed and Cambria September 29th. Give me that whole phrase in my DMs at Smitty on Air on Instagram to get entered to win. 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

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This is Unusual. Dave from Bike Routes, in town a little bit early, requested from me one headlight wallflowers for the throwback lunch. How could I refuse? I didn't. It's Channel 93.3's Throwback Lunch.

Afterthought, new music from Super Sometimes. They're going to be in Fort Collins in Colorado Springs, the 22nd and 23rd. And that means that they're going to have to drive through Denver. Hopefully, they'll come through the Channel 93.3 garage, too. I'm Smitty. 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

0: 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Beaches in Tennessee.
1: Somebody take me home. 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I'm going back to those beaches in Tennessee.
0: Temper City. Self-aware. Almost Monday. 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

No More Regrets, new music from Almost Monday, that on their upcoming album, Thank God It's Almost Monday. We get it next week on the 9th, and then we get to see them live November 19th. They're coming through Summit Music Hall. I'm Smitty. 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
12: 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And of course, during the course of doing it, there's been all kinds of ups and downs and moments of extreme positive floating on clouds of greatness and times of just misery and uncertainty. And all those things, you know, like being in a family. I really can't predict, but I love being in it for now, and right now, wherever it goes, it goes.
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Channel 93.3, I'm Smitty. The Paradox about to give us a new EP called Proceed With Caution, but they're giving us another jam off the EP Friday called That's Not Fair. This on the upcoming EP as well. I kind of like that. New music from The Paradox, Channel 93.3.

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Yellow Card gave us their Better Days album, but they're about to give us Better Days Deluxe. We get that September 18th, but they've already dropped the track off the Deluxe Edition.

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2: I feel this way about every album I make. You make it in a dream state. You're sitting in a small room and you're thinking, what would it feel like if a lot of people were connecting with this? And so it's like the sound of a great album to me is the sound of people dreaming about connection. Live music is literal connection. So when you see the like actual fruition of a dream, like, to me, a great album should sound like a dream. Like, I don't want it to sound like the live show. I don't want it. It's like it should sound like people dreaming of a thing, capturing that before they even fully know what it is.
1: Bleachers comes to Red Rocks on September 23rd. 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Tame Impala coming to the Ball Arena on September 11th. 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And Violent Femmes plays the Mission Ballroom on September 13th. 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

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I'm Miss Minnie. Coming up in just minutes, I've got those tickets for you to win to get to Arrows in Action at Meow Wolf. Make sure you can get to my DMs at Smitty on Air on Instagram. So when you hear that movie clip in just a bit, that's where you're going to identify it to win. It's Channel 93.3.

0: 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I'm Smitty. I've got your Arrows in Action tickets to catch him at Meow Wolf. When and when you can tell me where this movie clip is from.
1: Pardon me, but your accent, it's funny, no?
2: Oh, I'm a Cajun, bro. Born and bred in the bayou. Y'all must be new around here, huh?
1: Actually, we are from a place far, far away from this world.
2: Go to bed. Y'all from Shreveport?
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And another keyword to win that flyaway for two to the iHeartRadio Music Festival plus $1,000 coming your way at 5. And I'll catch you again tomorrow, leaving you with new music from Gage the Elephant, Beaches in Tennessee, Channel

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And Kevin Parker, you're no loser, my friend. 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

Channel 93.3. I don't know if you know this, but your local boys, 303, playing up at Red Rocks here in a couple of weeks. And if you want to go see them for free, I've got your tickets. By the way, it's not just them. It's like 303, Atmosphere, Everlast, Slick Rick, R.A., The Rugged Man, September 19th, Red Rocks, giving away tickets in short-term memory, but 410, so be ready. That's coming up in not too long. 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

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Almost Monday. 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

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And I'm proud that it goes wide enough, this musical spectrum, to also hit Rise Against. 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It kills me now.

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2: I feel this way about every album I make. You make it in a dream state. You're sitting in a small room and you're thinking, what would it feel like if a lot of people were connecting with this? And so it's like the sound of a great album to me is the sound of people dreaming about connection. Live music is literal connection. So when you see the actual fruition of a dream, to me, a great album should sound like a dream. Like, I don't want it to sound like the live show. I don't want it. It's like it should sound like people dreaming of a thing, capturing that before they even fully know what it is.
1: 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Before that, Godsmack plays the Junkyard on September 9th. The Yoppers play in the Bluebird Theater on September 10th. Tame Impala come into the Ball Arena on September 11th. Brandon Flowers plays the Ogden on the 12th. And Violent Femmes plays the Mission Ballroom on September 13th. 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
1: Time for Nerf short-term memory. Can you remember three things from 4 to 420 to score?
2: All right, short-term memory from Mountain High Appliance, giving away tickets to see 303 in their home court, really. Red Rocks, that's amazing, but Atmosphere is the headliner. Everlast, Slick Rick, R.A., The Rugged Man, and more. September 19th, Red Rocks. Thing number one to remember, have all three things at the end and win. Thing one is not, N-O-T, not is thing one. N-O-T, not. Thing two, coming up after Coldplay, once you got all three things, call me at 303-631-2933 to win Nerf's short-term memory.

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2: All right, here we go. Thing number two for short-term memory to see. 303 Atmosphere, Everlast, Slick Rick, R.A. the Rugged Man, and more at Red Rocks on September 19th. It's short-term memory from Mountain High Appliance. And thing two is your. Your. Y-O-U-R. Your. That is thing number two. Thing three will happen after Go For Broke from Knox. 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

0: 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Who's this on the phone?
1: This is Jeff.
0: Jeff, how are you today?
1: Good. How you doing?
0: I'm pretty good. Giving away some tickets to see a huge show. Just like a ridiculous number of artists up at Red Rocks. 303, Atmosphere, Everlast, Slick Rick, R.A. The Rugged Man, and more. September 19th at Red Rocks. If you've got all three things for Short Term Memory, I'll hook you up with these tickets.
1: Awesome. Not Your Boyfriend.
0: Yeah, I'm Not Your Boyfriend, baby. That is a 303 song, and it just got you into the show, my friend.
1: Awesome. Today's my birthday.
0: Hey, happy birthday indeed. You got a present from Channel 93.3.
1: Awesome, man. That's the first time I've ever been through anytime.
0: Well, it's the first time for everything. I'll try and be gentle, Jeff. Happy birthday. And we'll give this thing away again tomorrow, so be listening just after 4 o'clock, 4:10. Right now, we go to Garage Session with the Gorillaz. 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

Dexter and the Moon Rocks, Freaking Out. I'm freaking out again. 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

0: 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I'm Nerf, and it's interesting. I was talking about how Temper City kind of came out of the blue. A bunch of producers got together, started making records, and like, and it's just, it's a weird kind of odd artifice to the whole thing. And then somebody sent us a talk back, and I appreciate this take. Check it out.
1: I completely agree that it's weird that Temper City has only one song and is blowing up off of it. But if you really look and deep dive, they're the biggest industry plant we've seen in the last decade.
0: Wow. Bigger than Geese? Geese is like that, totally artificially manufactured. And it's kind of weird that that's what things have come to be. You can buy spins on streaming platforms and stuff now, and like, and like views on posts and things like that to make it seem like your social media is bigger than it actually is. It's interesting because I've been told that that song, Self-Aware, is not AI in any way. But there's more than one way to be fake, I guess, is what I'm hearing. You know what I mean? It's Channel 93.3.

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1: Of course.
0: Catchy. I like it. 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
0: I love it. 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
0: He's late every morning. Okay. 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

0: 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There's $1,000 in it for you, too, so that is key. Wait for that in just a moment. Now, it's time for today's LOL at 5:05. It's going to become a podcast here shortly. But you may have heard the last couple of days, we've had this new client that's advertising a alternative type of meat because beef is so expensive and because the government has reduced, if not eliminated, restrictions on eating wild horses. So, Mustang Meat Part 3. Not all of our clients update their commercials every day, but these guys are exceptional for many reasons.
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Channel 93.3, Nerf. I love that football season is starting up and college is about to like just launch into the real season. But we got a little ways to go before our first Bronco game. And I think that's it's going to be painful that Sunday because all these other teams are going to get to play. And we're playing on Monday night versus the Chiefs, Monday the 14th. Just let's look at it on the bright side. It's less than 2 weeks away. So just got to kind of keep ourselves together till then. Can't wait for this football season, though. Go Broncos. Channel 93.3.

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It's Channel 93.3. Oh, man, he's from out in Jersey. I wonder if their leaves are changing out there. I know that everybody thinks of Newark, or, like, you know, between Newark and New York City when they think of New Jersey, you know. But it's a beautiful state, actually. And, you know, it's got that East Coasty vibe with all the deciduous trees, and they change color this time of year. Quite lovely, actually, where Bike Roots is from. It's Channel 93.3.

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